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1: Be there
0: or be square.
1: Oh, yeah.

0: There was a word like super.
1: Right.
0: And fabulous here. You know, all over the world. Fabulous.
1: Yeah,
0: fantastic.
1: Right, yeah, right.
0: And now it's hip.
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I never go to bed with girls. 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I'm a man. 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I need a lady. I need a lady.

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0: And I am Lord Looney.
1: And I am Foxy Boxy.
0: And this is a special movie soundtrack episode of Night of the Living Savages. We're playing nothing but songs from movie soundtracks. Most of the movies we like, but we love the songs in all these movies. So it's a very cool episode. We've been excited about it for a little while now.
1: Yes, we love those specialty shows, and I love movies.
0: Dude, that's all I do. All I do from like 10 p.m., well past the witching hour, I'm just watching movies. That's it. That's it. I'm not doing anything else. Trying not to snack, by the way, which I'm doing good at.
1: Hell yeah. There you go.
0: Yeah, I kind of backslid a couple days ago, but
1: it happens.
0: I know. I'm going to lose this belly eventually, I swear to God.
1: We're going to have you doing dead bugs.
0: Dead bugs? What's that?
1: It's a workout. I'll show you after the show.
0: Oh, my God. I got to see that. But anyway, so how was your week?
1: Honestly, pretty good. Birthday was last week. No, yes.
0: Yeah, it was.
1: Last
0: and
1: week.
0: And
1: holy
0: you didn't
1: balls.
0: Tell anybody.
1: I know. I'm so terrible.
0: We could have done like a birthday show or something.
1: It's okay.
0: That would have been cool. It's I do birthday okay. shows. I'm just saying.
1: It's perfectly fine.
0: We'll have to do like a belated birthday show.
1: All right, that's
0: for
1: fine.
0: You. Is that
1: fine,
0: cool?
1: Fine, that works. Okay.
0: All right.
1: And then I did a fire pole shoot, which was really cool.
0: Oh, for your dancing?
1: Yes.
0: That looked crazy.
1: Dude, so we had a friend
0: like
1: of
0: real
1: our dance
0: fire,
1: studio.
0: Man.
1: Literally, yes. Well, I mean, I do fire flow stuff on my own time. And the studio owner for her birthday, which is a few days after mine, wanted to bring in somebody who does this fire pole thing. So it goes on top of the pole stage, like the outdoor stage.
0: Uh-huh.
1: And it's an attachment that goes on the top, and you have to like pull it off all the time. Like,
0: and they set it on fire.
1: Yeah, we dip it in the fuel, and then we soak it, and we put it back up on the pole,
0: crazy.
1: And we go...
0: Crazy.
1: And it was great.
0: Crazy. Was it hot?
1: Yes.
0: I bet.
1: It was very, very warm.
0: Jeez,
1: there's a lot of stuff that I wanted to do where I'm like, oh, God. And then I helped with putting the pole up and down, like, to refuel the wicks, so to speak, every single time.
0: Yeah.
1: And when I did my run, even an hour after I had finished, my legs still felt, like, super heated. It was so hot. I'm like, oh, my God.
0: You guys are like, that's dangerous. You guys, I know you guys are careful as hell. But.
1: Yes, we do practice fire safety. You must respect the element, but it was super fun. So that was, like, the majority of my week was setting up for that.
0: That's cool.
1: Yeah.
0: My week was boring. Except I did go see three movies.
1: Hell yeah.
0: So that was cool. I went and saw grab my Google machine here. It was that Matthew McConaughey movie, The Rivals of Mosiah King, I think is how it's pronounced. Amaziah King?
1: I have no idea.
0: Really good movie. Like, I'm tripping. It was Matthew McConaughey's, like, I'm legit, man. It could be one of his best movies in the last 10 years.
1: Wow.
0: It's really, really good. His character is just kick-ass. There's a lot of music in it, too. If you like bluegrass, there's a lot of like good bluegrass in it. I'm not a big bluegrass fan, but the actors were all really playing bluegrass, including Matthew McConaughey, so that was pretty cool. Saw the new Insidious movie called Insidious Out of the Further. Legit scary movie for like the first half, tailed off a little bit, but still a super cool, fun horror movie. Definitely recommend it. And then I saw the dinosaur movie, The End of Oak Street.
1: Oh, that one looks so good,
0: dude! I'm
1: How
0: telling
1: was that?
0: You, I liked it better than the first Jurassic Park.
1: Wow!
0: And it's not just dealing with dinosaurs; it's dealing with dimensions. Yes.
1: Okay.
0: Dimensions. So it's just like your brain is like super cool. So I recommend all three of those movies like straight up. But that's basically all I did this week. That was it. Like, I didn't do nothing.
1: Well, we did hang out earlier this weekend.
0: Oh, yeah.
1: Which was very
0: fun.
1: We had a nice little hangout.
0: Yeah, we had a great meeting because me and Foxy and a couple other people are getting ready to do
1: some projects.
0: Yeah, we're getting ready to do some stuff, some radio project, a radio project, and very excited about that.
1: Yeah.
0: So we'll keep you guys informed about that. So that was super cool. Had some Jameson Orange.
1: Oh, man. It tastes like Tic Tacs. That's what I just couldn't get any taste. I'm like, oh, I feel like I'm in elementary school, except with alcohol. No.
0: It goes down so much kinder, though, than regular Jameson.
1: Very true.
0: I'm telling you, man.
1: That's very true. Like,
0: I got spoiled drinking Jameson Orange. I can't even do regular Jameson anymore. Like, forget about it. Anyway, well, let's get back to the music.
1: Oh, hell yeah.
0: And like we said, this is an all-movie soundtrack episode of Night of Living Savages, playing nothing but songs from movie soundtracks. And starting off this Night of Living Savages, we had Bad Brains doing a song back in 1990 with Henry Rollins on guest vocals. They did a great cover of Kick Out the Jams, the original MC5 song. And that was off the Pump Up the Volume soundtrack. And that song's actually only available on the CD. Hmm. And luckily, I have two.
1: Lucky for you.
0: But that's the movie. I was my senior year in high school, and I saw that movie and at my girlfriend's house. She rented it. It had just come out on VHS tape, and we rented it, and I fell in love with that movie because it was all the bands I was getting into at the time. You know, everything from Sonic Youth to the Minutemen, Soundgarden, back when nobody knew who Soundgarden was. You know, I mean, it's such a great soundtrack. That was why I started doing radio. It's because I saw that movie. So shout out to Pump Up the Volume and Christian Slater.
1: Hell yeah. You know what? I love Christian Slater, so yes.
0: I do too, man.
1: Yeah, buddy.
0: I like him a lot too. But anyway, again, that was Bad Brains with Henry Rollins. Oh, and you might ask, why was Henry Rollins singing that song? Because HR had quit Bad Brains.
1: Oh, that's right.
0: He was being a punk, you know, and I don't mean in a good way. He was just being kind of a prick. And he didn't want to play, so Henry Rollins did the song. Let's see, coming up during the rest of this movie soundtrack episode, we're going to have a little something from 400 Blows.
1: The 5678s.
0: Weezer, and much more. But right now we're going to play a little something from one of the greatest movies from the 70s, the Roger Corman film, Rock and Roll High School. Originally... of course, the Ramones were the main part of that whole entire movie. But originally, Roger Corman, who put the whole movie together, he wanted Cheap Trick.
1: Huh.
0: And Cheap Trick, through scheduling issues, couldn't do it. So they decided on another guy, some up-and-coming solo artist that never went anywhere. Thank mm-hmm. God he didn't do the movie. And so they decided, third time's a charm, they asked the Ramones, and the Ramones did it.
1: Love
0: Can you
1: that.
0: Imagine Rock
1: Can
0: and Roll
1: you imagine?
0: High School
1: oh my
0: without
1: God,
0: the Ramones?
1: Anybody but them would be so weird.
0: So weird. But anyway, let's listen to the theme song from that movie. It's called Rock and Roll High School, taking us back to 1979. The Ramones on 103.5 FM Savage Radio. Nice!

0: Now, the making of a good compilation tape is a very subtle art, many do's and don'ts. First of all, you're using someone else's poetry to express how you feel. This is a delicate thing. So for this one, I'm thinking. When is this gonna stop?
1: When's what gonna stop?
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0: 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I'm Foxy Boxy.
1: And I am Lord Looney.
0: And this is a movie soundtrack episode of
1: Night of the Living Savages.
0: And you guys just heard a great song from a fantastic frickin' band from a movie that I frickin' love. So much fun. So that was off of the movie Kill Bill Volume 1. And of course, it was the 5, 6, 7, 8s with the song taking us all the way back to 1996 named Woohoo! Fun story about that movie. So when that movie first came out, actually, my oldest was a baby. And I took them to the movie theater with my friends. And that scene where she finds out that, like, you know, she thinks she's lost the baby and she starts crying, like, and it's so melodramatic, right?
1: Oh, yeah, yeah.
0: Because I know Quentin Tarantino, like, I was hysterically laughing at that part. Everyone else is sobbing and looking at me like I'm completely psychotic. But I'm like, dude, it's so overblown. There's no way that's not meant to be, like, funny.
1: Yeah.
0: I'm sorry. Maybe that's just the way that my messed up brain works, but I was laughing.
1: Quentin Tarantino comes from the grindhouse world.
0: Exactly. Well, no, and Golden Boy, my husband was there, friend at the time, and he's just like, we don't know her. Like, just like, oh my God, I'm so appalled. But they're like trying not to laugh because I'm hysterically cackling.
1: It's like me and some friends went and saw the grindhouse movie Quentin Tarantino did with Robert Rodriguez. We're watching Planet Terror and all the over-the-top gore and everything, and it was, like, hilarious, and we're laughing.
0: See, but you get it, though.
1: But, yeah, everybody was looking at us like we were laughing at Schindler's List. It was like, give me
0: oh
1: a break,
0: God.
1: Dude. Like, do you not understand? So then me and my friends said, screw this. We're not going to go see Grindhouse in Bakersfield again.
0: Because
1: we wanted to see it again. So we went to the Chinese Theater on Hollywood Boulevard. Dude, everybody was laughing. People were throwing popcorn at the screen and howling and laughing.
0: Exactly.
1: They get it.
0: That's what, I'm gonna send this clip to my husband and be like, see, I'm not the only one. But what did we hear before? The 5, 6, 7, 8s.
1: Who I saw live, by the way, 5, 6, 7, 8s. They were amazing.
0: So
1: they were amazing. Before the 5, 6, 7, 8s, we had Elliot Smith. May he rest in peace. Sadly, he passed away October 3rd, 2003. It doesn't feel like that long ago.
0: Wow.
1: He was found with his heart stabbed twice.
0: Yeah.
1: And it was suicide?
0: They called it suicide.
1: Anyway.
0: Yeah.
1: Anyways, he put out a great song in 1995 called Needle in the Hay, and of course it appeared in, I think, probably Wes Anderson's best movie, The Royal Tenenbaums. But, yeah, you know what? He had so many great movies. But I think Royal Tenenbaums is my favorite one.
0: It's a great movie.
1: Oh, dude, it's great.
0: Truly a classic.
1: And before Elliot Smith.
0: Oh, another movie from a band that I love and a movie that I adore for so many reasons. You closet, not so closet goth.
1: I am definitely a closet goth. I am.
0: I don't know. I think it's less closety.
1: It's less.
0: You ask me.
1: Hey, when you see the eyeliner, start worrying.
0: Oh, boy. No, I'm going to celebrate. I'll be like, yes, let's go. I have a way to make it stay all day.
1: No.
0: Anyway, that was, of course, The Cure with their song Burn, taking us all the way back to 1994. And that song comes to us off of the Crow soundtrack, a fantastic soundtrack.
1: Yeah, that was a really,
0: so
1: like,
0: myself.
1: Yeah, it was a lot of good bands on it. I mean,
0: rest in peace, Brandon Lee.
1: Oh, yeah. He died during that scene.
0: Yeah. That was actually one of the first movies that they utilized CGI to, like, lay over an actor's face to make it look like his face.
1: There you go. Yeah,
0: so
1: they did, huh?
0: Yeah, pretty cool.
1: Because they had to finish the movie.
0: And they were almost done, but there were still some scenes that needed to be, like, done. But they were, like, him talking, so...
1: One word. You know. Red rum. Same with his dad, too, man.
0: Yeah, his dad died because he had a headache, and he famously never took any medications, and he took acetaminophen for a headache. And it turns out that he was actually allergic to it. He didn't know.
1: I don't know.
0: And then he
1: died. The woman that gave it to him might have been... I don't know. I'm just saying. Anyway... yeah, Brandon Lee, rest in peace. But that soundtrack for The Crow, man.
0: Fantastic.
1: Really good variety of bands on there, too. All right, let's get back to the music. Right now we're going to play you a jam that was in the movie Talladega Nights.
0: Pew!
1: The Ballad of Ricky Bobby, of course, starring Will Ferrell and John C. Reilly. I'm not a big fan of Will Ferrell movies.
0: I love John C. Reilly, though.
1: But whenever the two of them team up...
0: They're so funny together.
1: They're kick-ass.
0: Like Step Brothers?
1: Yeah.
0: Oh, my God.
1: Oh, yeah. Hilarious. Hilarious movie. I got to sit next to John C. Reilly at a diner, and the guy was so super nice. He was so super cool. But we're going to play you a song off that soundtrack by my favorite L.A. band ever. It's a band called 400 Blows. I was lucky enough to know all three of those guys. And the song we're going to play is called The Shipwrecked Sailor. I asked the drummer, Ferdinand, how the hell did you get that song in the movie? And he said when the guitar player left, because he quit the band, he didn't tell the other band members. He knew somebody who was part of post-production of Talladega Nights and talked them into putting 400 Blows song in the movie. And the band never saw any royalties or anything from it.
0: Oh,
1: all
0: that's
1: the royalties
0: messed up.
1: Supposedly went to the guitar player, and that's straight from the drummer's mouth. He told me that.
0: Wow, that's messed up.
1: Yeah,
0: dude.
1: It's pretty messed up. But it's such a great song. So let's listen to 400 Blows and their great song, The Shipwrecked Sailor, on 103.5 FM Savage Radio, special movie soundtrack edition of
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0: 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We're here to make you get sad and think about death and stuff. I am Foxy Boxy.
1: And I am Lord Looney.
0: And this is, of course, another episode of
1: Night of the Living Savages.
0: And yet another movie that I love and a song that I love. That was Sex Bomb with their song Threshold from the fantastic movie and comic and technically animated television series Scott Pilgrim versus the World.
1: That was a good movie.
0: That was a great movie.
1: Back in the day, I rented the DVD from Netflix, mm-hmm. and I didn't expect much. And I remember I was like, okay, that was good.
0: Well, see, the funny thing is when I watched that movie, I thought, man, these songs are great.
1: They were
0: so familiar.
1: Yes.
0: Why is that? And then I looked at the credits because it's what I do.
1: Right, I do the same thing.
0: Beck.
1: What was it?
0: Beck. Beck is the one who wrote most of those songs.
1: No way.
0: And I'm like, oh, that makes perfect sense, actually. Boom, boom,
1: yeah,
0: boom,
1: you know
0: boom,
1: what?
0: Boom,
1: like,
0: boom. Like, it's just super cool.
1: Before Beck's stuff with, like, you know, what was the name of his first album? The one with Loser on it. Whichever song Loser's off of, that was Beck's first full-length album. It was on a major. It came out in, like, 93. And there are, though, Flipside Records put out a lot of his earlier stuff, and it's all kind of like that. It's like the Sex Bomb stuff.
0: Oh, Mellow Gold.
1: Yeah, Mellow Gold.
0: That's what it was. Mellow Gold.
1: Mellow Gold. And he has one song on Mellow Gold that's kind of like his early noise stuff. But I didn't know that until you just said that now, and now it all makes sense.
0: Oh, apparently he's putting out a new album. I just looked out of curiosity.
1: Oh,
0: so we're going to have to
1: play
0: find
1: that.
0: Some stuff off that.
1: For sure. But yeah, that movie, what's it called again?
0: Scott Pilgrim versus the World.
1: Yeah, I like that movie.
0: Yeah, it's a good movie.
1: And let's see, before Sex Bomb, we had The Shins.
0: Ooh.
1: Can you believe I picked a song by The Shins?
0: I can't. But it's great. I like The Shins.
1: You know what? Yeah. And it was off the soundtrack, Garden State, and that was such a good movie. That's one of my favorite love stories on film. I'm not really into romantic movies, obviously. I don't even like comedy that much. But that movie, man, I got teary-eyed.
0: It's a great movie.
1: Yeah, with Natalie Portman and what's his name? Zach Braff? Is that how you say his last name? He wrote and directed that movie. And I was blown away by it. I was like, man, the guy needs to do a little bit more than just act in whatever that silly sitcom
0: is. Scrubs?
1: Yeah, he needs to do more than Scrubs.
0: Hey, watch it. Don't talk
1: about Scrubs. No, Scrubs, I'm sure,
0: especially.
1: Is great. But, dude, like, he's got way more talent than just that.
0: He's incredibly talented.
1: And what was cool about Garden State, he put the soundtrack together and then won a Grammy for it. He won the Grammy Award for Best Soundtrack. And I remember when he came up and got the Grammy, he said, dude, all I did was make a cool mixtape.
0: You know what, though?
1: Like, it's true. That's all he did.
0: The best movies are great mixtapes.
1: Yeah, absolutely.
0: There's an art to it, damn it.
1: Oh, there is. Watch High Fidelity. The movie High Fidelity.
0: Oh, John Cusack, I love you.
1: John Cusack will tell you all about that action. But all right, back to the music.
0: What do we got?
1: Ooh, this is a good movie.
0: This is one of those classic movies. Like, I was all of 4 years old when this came out.
1: I was in
0: 86-ish.
1: I was in junior high.
0: Yeah.
1: So I was young.

0: So little. I'm like,
1: hey, but
0: crying.
1: You felt it, man. You felt it.
0: I did.
1: It.
0: In the depths of my tiny little soul.
1: That's it. That's it.
0: I felt that stuff. Anyway, we're going to play it right now. OMD, if you leave on 103.5 FM Savage Radio.
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1: Foxy Boxy.
0: And I am Lord Looney, and this is a special movie soundtrack addiction.
1: Hello.
0: Edition of Night of the Living Savages. And we're playing nothing but songs from soundtracks we dig on. And you just heard from The Specials, taking us back to 1981 with their classic jam, Ghost Town, off the movie Snatch. That was definitely one of my favorite movies from, that was 90s, yeah. Time flies, doesn't feel like it. Or was it early 2000s?
1: I want to say early
0: 2000s. Yeah, I want to say early 2000s, you're right. And, of course, that was directed by Guy Ritchie, who did, like, all kinds of cool, you know, action films or whatever. But my favorite part of Snatch, besides the soundtrack, was Brad Pitt when he played one of the Irish travelers. Like, they travel around like gypsies.
1: Yeah.
0: And the accent was so thick, like, you couldn't even tell what he was saying. That scene where he's talking about dags is hilarious. And the guy's all, dags? What's dags? And the other guy's all, dogs. He's talking about dogs. Oh, dags.
1: I see.
0: I love that scene. I love that scene.
1: Listen, sometimes you just need a translator. But what did we hear before the specials?
0: Let's see. Before the specials, we had a great song off the Mallrats soundtrack. A Weezer B-side. A song a lot of people forgot about, including myself. It's a song called Suzanne from 1994. It's one of my... Weezer has great... Yeah.
1: Ugh,
0: Weezer has great B-sides, and that was like one of the raddest B-sides.
1: That's going to be stuck in my head all week now.
0: Yeah, that's cool.
1: I love that song.
0: So cool. And of course, Mallrats is directed by Kevin Smith, who plays Silent Bob. And Jay and Silent Bob are in that movie, which I thought was really cool. Starring Shannon Doherty. She passed away, didn't she?
1: Yes, she did.
0: Man. Yeah, she passed away. Rest in peace, Mama. Ben Affleck, Jason Lee were in it. But I think that's a movie a lot of people kind of forgot about, Mallrats. I haven't seen it. We were talking off mic earlier. I own the DVD, but I never watched it.
1: I've watched that movie so many times.
0: I bought the VHS tape and watched it several times, and then bought it again on DVD, and I never watched it again. Probably bought it 25 years ago or something. Still, it's collecting dust.
1: I
0: still have the VHS of it, though. I still have the VHS of it, which is pretty cool.
1: So good.
0: But anyway, yeah, that was Weezer with Suzanne. And right now we're going to play you a song from another great soundtrack. It's by one of my all-time favorite bands, Mudhoney. They're taking us back to 1992 with a song called Overblown off the Singles soundtrack. And that was a really cool soundtrack, except it kind of really popularized the whole Seattle grunge scene, which I didn't like at the time, because I was heavy into it before Smells Like Teen Spirit by Nirvana came out. As much as I did like that record by Nirvana, you know, it's kind of bumming me out because all of a sudden everybody was listening to Soundgarden.
1: All of a sudden everybody had
0: and
1: flannel.
0: Nirvana. Yeah, everybody had flannel and, you know, whatever. I felt kind of like a dork after Singles came out. But it was a great movie. But a side piece to that movie, I can't remember the fictional band in Singles was like Eddie Vedder on drums, and it was Matt Dillon was like the singer or something. They were called like something Dick, Citizen Dick or something like that was the name of the band. But they took the Mudhoney song Touch Me I'm Sick and changed it to Touch Me I'm Dick, and they played it during the song. And Mark Arm from Mudhoney was talking about, like, well, he was asked, like, how much did you get paid for that, you know, for giving up your song and letting them change it for that movie? He goes, well, it was really hard to turn down $2,000 in cash.
1: You know, fair.
0: Hey,
1: especially back then.
0: $2,000 in 92? Oh, man.
1: That was so much money
0: back then.
1: That's
0: like over $10,000 now.
1: Yeah.
0: Probably.
1: With inflation, probably.
0: Right, right. But the cool thing about this song you're about to hear by Mudhoney called Overblown is about that. It's about what I was bitching about just a minute ago, about how the whole Seattle scene blew up and everybody was all into Seattle and grunge and whatnot. And it's the song Overblown just totally describes that whole time perfectly. So let's listen to Overblown by Mudhoney on 103.5 FM Savage Radio. Night of

0: 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I am Foxy Boxy.
1: And I am Lord Looney.
0: And this is a special soundtrack edition of
2: Night of the Living Savages.
1: Playing nothing but songs off our favorite movie soundtracks.
0: Oh, my God.
1: And you started off with a good one.
0: Hell yeah, I did.
1: Oh, yeah, you did.
0: That movie, well, that's off of a movie called Gross Point Blank. Fantastic film.
1: Super underrated.
0: Dude, I have such a love of John Cusack.
1: Mm-hmm.
0: It's not even funny.
1: Yeah.
0: And that movie is no exception.
1: Yep.
0: But the song that you heard off of that soundtrack was from none other than the legendary Motorhead, taking us all the way back to 1980 with their song Ace of Spades. I love that song. I love that band. I love that movie.
1: Hey, we're looking at a poster of them right now.
0: Yeah, we sure are.
1: That's it. Yeah, when I was lucky enough to see Motorhead play twice, and the second time I saw them, I got teary-eyed during Ace of Spades
0: because
1: I was going through some emotional stuff. And when they kicked into Ace of Spades about 45 minutes into the set, it was like all that kind of stress and weird crap going on that I was hanging on to like a giant monkey on
0: just
1: my
0: like
1: back.
0: Just like melted away.
1: Just melted away, man. And it was like a single tear coming down my eye, my
0: I
1: face.
0: I love that.
1: And my buddy was looking at me. He's like, "Are you okay, dude?" And I go, "I'm better now. I'm better now.
0: Everything's okay."
1: But in the second hour of this movie soundtrack episode of Night of the Living Savages, we're going to have a little something from the Yardbirds.
0: Placebo.
1: Two-Boy Army. And much more. But right now we're going to play you a jam off the soundtrack for the movie Drive. Remember that one? Remember that one with Gosling?
0: Yeah. Oh, yeah. Okay, yeah.
1: He played like the getaway driver.
0: Yeah.
1: For like guys would hire him if they'd rob a bank or rob a, you know, whatever. He was always a getaway driver. Anyway, great movie. Great soundtrack. Soundtrack matched the movie perfectly. And Johnny Jewel did the soundtrack.
0: Oh, very
1: for Drive.
0: Cool.
1: Yeah, and Spin Magazine listed the Drive soundtrack in their top 40 soundtracks that changed the alternative rock world.
0: Huh. All right.
1: Yeah, really, really cool soundtrack. Very synthy. Fits the movie. Awesome. But we're going to listen to a song off that soundtrack by a band called College. It's a song called A Real Hero. I actually love this song. College did it with an artist or band, I'm not sure which it is, called Electronic Youth. And this song, man, I'm just going to let you guys hear it. It's rad. Once again, A Real Hero by College on 103.5 FM Savage Radio.
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0: This is the generation who grew up and forgot to lead their lives. They were so busy watching reality. The media became their only reality. And I own their world of flickering shadows. I don't create it. I own it.
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0: 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I'm Foxy Boxy.
1: And I am Lord Looney.
0: And this is, of course, a movie soundtrack edition of
1: Night of the Living Savages.
0: And I forgot to tell you guys, we are live Monday nights from 9 p.m. to midnight, and we re-air our show on Friday nights, same time frame, baby cakes. And there is also an Instagram where you can bring in your communal suggestions or your requests, because both... Now, there is a distinction between the two. Communal suggestions are like, yay, bro, I wish you played like more... Do you play this type of band or do you play this artist?
1: Yeah.
0: And we're like, well, we do now.
1: We do now.
0: And then, of course, you can put in your requests. And hell, you can drop us a whole Apple or Spotify playlist.
1: Yeah.
0: And don't be stingy with it. It's okay.
1: Yeah, we got some... this show, we didn't take any requests because, yes, of course, it's a specialty show. But we already got requests lined up for next week. So
0: And some communal suggestions on top of that. You can send us those requests to...
1: Night of the Living Savages on our Instagram.
0: Yes.
1: That's it. Just find Night of the Living Savages. Uh-huh. Easy peasy.
0: And the song that you guys just heard was off of the Dumb and Dumber 2, that's T.O.
1: Yeah, they did T.O.
0: soundtrack. Mind you, I've never seen that movie, but I love this band and I love this song.
1: Yeah.
0: This album's great. That was Franz Ferdinand with their song Right Action. And before Franz Ferdinand, we heard the most ridiculous song ever.
1: Oh, the movie matches it, though.
0: But I love this movie, though. This movie so much.
1: It's a perfect song for the movie.
0: Truly.
1: matches it perfectly.
0: Yes, that was Hoku with her song Perfect Day off of the Legally Blonde soundtrack, and kind of like the title song, like the title track.
1: Is that the title?
0: It's featured kind throughout of... like the whole thing.
1: Oh, really?
0: But I love Elle Woods. Like, I love that
1: what's
0: movie.
1: That, Elle
0: That's
1: Woods?
0: The main character from Legally Blonde.
1: Oh,
0: Reese Witherspoon's character.
1: Oh, mm-hmm. What's her name?
0: Elle Woods.
1: Elle Woods.
0: Yeah. No, it's so great. I am not that type of... I hate those types of movies typically,
1: yeah,
0: but there
1: funny,
0: was
1: though.
0: Something about that movie and mm-hmm. that character
1: mm-hmm.
0: because she was like bimbo adjacent. Everybody looked down on her, but she was super smart.
1: Yeah.
0: She was just, you know, ignored because she was pretty.
1: Yep. Yeah, day in the life. Day in the life.
0: God. You know, sometimes I can relate. I get it.
1: Oh,
0: but
1: man.
0: I love that movie.
1: Yeah,
0: it's one of those things where I just love to watch
1: it. I got to watch it one of these days.
0: It's ridiculous in the best way.
1: All right. Before, how do you say her name?
0: Hoku.
1: Yeah. Before Hoku, we went all the way back to 1966 with one of the best songs from that year. A song called Hold Tight, and it was by the band Dave D, Dozy, Beaky, Mick, and Tish.
0: Can only wonder why they never took off.
1: Say that 10 times fast. Dude, their stuff is so good, too. And if they just had a different name, they would have blown up. But it was off the great, great movie, Death Proof.
0: Mm-hmm.
1: Love that song. Talk about a song that fits a scene perfectly. Oh, my God. Anything by Quentin Tarantino is great. He is like, he can pick the best song humanly possible for that scene. You know what I mean?
0: Yeah.
1: He's wrong. You never like see the scene and go, oh, maybe you should have used a different song. No, dude. Quentin Tarantino is the bomb when it comes to picking the perfect song for a scene. But once again, it was Dave D, Dozy, Beaky, Mick, and Tish with Hold Tight, 1966. And right now we're going to play, let's see, how do you want to make sure I pronounce it? This guy's right. There's this artist who goes by the name of Sac Ray, S-A-C-R-E, and he did a great cover version of the Tears for Fears song Mad World, and it's off the Donnie Darko soundtrack. And I love his version because it's dark. It's dark and it's extra mellow and it's
0: extra depressing.
1: It sounds like it should be. I mean, Donnie Darko is kind of borderline horror a little bit. But, and another great movie about dimensions, by the way. We were talking about that
0: mm-hmm.
1: last time.
0: Yes.
1: But this song by Sac Ray, his version of Mad World, just, it made me go back and revisit the original Tears for Fears song. And that song ended up being, I was like, this is one of the best songs from the 80s.
0: It's a great song. It's a fantastic,
1: yeah.
0: You know what, Tears for Fears is so underrated. I
1: yeah,
0: love
1: they
0: them.
1: They really are. I mean, they're up there with I think they're up there with, at least their early stuff is up there with like anything Depeche Mode and The Cure did, really, honestly. But let's take a listen to Sacre with his great version of the Tears for Fears song, Mad World, on the movie soundtrack edition of
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0: 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I am Lord Looney.
1: I am Foxy Boxy.
0: And this is
2: Night of the Living Savages.
0: Special movie soundtrack edition.
1: Oh, I love it.
0: Dude, these are some good songs. This is one of our best shows, I think.
1: It makes me happy.
0: I'm just saying.
1: I will happily... Oh, well, you know what? Kitten Mittens, let us know what you think. Would you like us to do more of these?
0: One of these days we should do a 100% guilty pleasure show. Oh my God. It would be insane.
1: You know, I would drive you crazy.
0: It would be everything from like Poison to Whitney Houston.
1: Or Feed My Frankenstein.
0: But anyway, if you guys got any ideas for specialty shows, let us know. But you just heard from the Yardbirds. Great song from them called Stroll On. It came out in 1964, and it appeared in the great movie from 1966 called Blow Up. And this is a trippy soundtrack because Herbie Hancock did a total jazz score, but then they threw in the Yardbirds. And it's so cool. And the scene where the Yardbirds are playing Stroll On is rad. It looks like a punk rock show. But in 1966 or whatever, everybody's pogoing and stuff.
1: This is prime Beatles time.
0: Yeah, it was. It totally was. Like, and the Yardbirds were, totally had just that kick-ass rock and roll style. But the Yardbirds actually play the song in the movie. They're playing it live in the movie.
1: Oh, wow.
0: Which gives it, like, just this cool, rad feel. But, check out that old movie, Blow Up, from 1966. I think you guys would dig it. It's definitely, like, it's kind of artsy, but... It's a thriller, very cool movie, so check that out. But anyway, that was the Yardbirds.
1: And then before the Yardbirds, we heard, I love this band so much, New Order with their song Bizarre Love Triangle.
0: Yeah, that's two of us.
1: Taking us all the way back to 1986, when we thought that the future would be filled with flying cars. That, of course, comes to us
0: should've
1: off the...
0: Should
1: have been. We're not going to talk about that. That was off the Not Another Teen Movie soundtrack.
0: I can't believe that song.
1: Which is
0: was
1: so wild.
0: In that movie. That's funny.
1: So wild. But if I'm having like a really crappy day and I'm just like on the verge of tears, I put on Bizarre Love Triangle and it just instantly makes me feel good. It's just one of those songs. It's like an immediate serotonin boost.
0: Yeah, there's a New Order song. I can't remember the name of it, but it's all do do do do do do do do do do do do do do do do do do. That's the song I put on when I'm having a bad day. So I feel that. I can't remember the name of the song, but it's a rad song. Some of you guys out there know it. Foxy knows it. She just can't remember it right now.
1: Are you talking about the I would like a place I could call my own? Have a conversation on the telephone. Wake up every day, that would be a star.
0: I think so, yeah.
1: Yeah, that's so. That is the so. Second song.
0: It's in Trainspotting.
1: It's such a good song.
0: She's humming the song in the shower in Trainspotting, yeah.
1: Yeah.
0: Cool song.
1: That's my second favorite New Order song. But Bizarre Love Triangle is my first.
0: Cool.
1: Yeah, and we're just going to get, I think we just need to get right on into the next song because I'm very excited for you guys to hear it. Of course. Listen, it cannot be a specialty show without me playing Placebo. It just can't. It just can't. This is a fantastic T-Rex cover of 20th Century Boy.
0: Yeah.
1: And it's off of the Velvet Goldmine soundtrack.
0: I still haven't seen that movie.
1: Oh.
0: I can't believe it. I haven't seen that movie yet.
1: Like, Brian Molko, Steve, and Stefan, they all are, like, androgyny kings.
0: They're the Placebo guys?
1: Yes, the people in Placebo. Mm-hmm. But Velvet Goldmine was a fantastic movie, and this is a fantastic cover

0: Yes.
1: Supposedly, Cousteau and his cronies invented the idea of putting walkie-talkies into the helmet. But we made ours with a special rabbit ear on the top so we could pipe in some music.
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0: 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I am Lord Looney.
1: I am Foxy Boxy.
0: And this is
2: Night of the Living Savages.
1: Special movie soundtrack edition.
0: That's it. That's it. And you just heard from Tube Way Army.
1: Mm-hmm.
0: That's our boy, Gary Newman, of course.
1: Mr. Newman, if you're nasty.
0: Oh my God. Some of you out there get it. Some of you out there get it. But anyway, the song you heard from Tube Way Army took us back to 1979. A song called Down in the Park. It's off the soundtrack for a really underrated rad movie from 1980. The movie's called Times Square, and it's about two girls who run away from a home in New York City, and they start a band, like kind of like a punk rock and roll band, and become really popular in New York City. And the DJ that makes them popular in the movie is Tim Curry, of course, from Rocky Horror Picture Show. And the soundtrack is double 12-inch vinyl. Came out double 12-inch vinyl back then.
1: Wow.
0: It was rad. It's Susie Quattro, The Pretenders, Roxy Music, XTC, The Ramones, Lou Reed. The Cure is in it, back when the Cure, nobody
1: heard. No one knew them.
0: No one knew The Cure back then. Such a great soundtrack. And, of course, Tube Way Army, who you just heard with, again, it was Down in the Park. And then right before Tube Way Army, we had Gang of Four, yet another song from 1979 off the great movie. I think it's great. It tends to get bad reviews, but I think it's rad. Marie Antoinette. I love that version of the movie from 2006. Sofia Coppola was the director of it. And talk about another great soundtrack. Gang of Four, you heard a song from them entitled Natural's Not In It. And that movie starts off with that song.
1: Hmm.
0: And I knew when during the opening credits when they were playing that Gang of Four song.
1: I knew it was for
0: I knew this was going to be a totally sick movie, but yeah, I couldn't read my writing there for a second. Natural's Not In It. Great song.
1: Great song. Great song.
0: Uh-huh.
1: Ooh, and coming
0: great,
1: up.
0: Great song.
1: Great even. Yeah.
0: Great infinity.
1: Oh my God. No way. I'm being infected by talking about Legally Blonde, like the surfer girl in me is coming out.
0: Oh my God.
1: What? Like it's hard?
0: We do have a song off the Clueless soundtrack coming up. So.
1: Yes, we do.
0: Anyway, I digress.
1: This next song, closing out this hour, is coming from the fantastic band Garbage. What more can I say other than Shirley Manson, I love you. You will always be a smoke show, no matter what. Anytime, girlfriend, anytime. The song that you're about to hear is off of a James Bond movie, like a James Bond soundtrack, and it's the same self-titled.
0: It's the song of the same name of the movie.
1: Yeah, there we go. It's called "The World Is Not Enough."
0: You know, I've never seen that.
1: I haven't either, but I love this song.
0: You do love this song.
1: I do.
0: You picked this song in other shows that weren't even the
1: probably
0: soundtrack show. Yeah.
1: Listen, first of all, Shirley, how can you go wrong with Shirley Manson?
0: No, you can't go wrong.
1: Honestly. And just hearing her belt out, "The world is not enough." Like, come on now, be so for real. Anyway, without further ado, Garbage on 103.5 FM Savage Radio.
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1: I am Foxy Boxy.
0: And this is Night of the Living Savages. You are now into the third and final hour of our movie soundtrack episode. And starting off this third hour, you heard Slayer. Love this song off the Less Than Zero soundtrack, taking us back to 1987 with their great version of the Iron Butterfly song Inagata De Vida. That soundtrack, if you have a chance to check it out, please do it. It's got a great variety of rad bands and artists on it. The Bangles, of course, do Hazy Shade of Winter. Public Enemy's on there. Glenn Danzig, without his usual suspects, is on there. Poison does a Kiss cover. LL Cool J does My Favorite Song Ever by him on there. And I have that movie, that soundtrack on cassette.
1: Yep, I just saw it. It's real. It's real.
0: Come on.
1: But, dude, every time I hear Inagata De Vida, I always think about The Simpsons when Bart Simpson like slipped that song into the organ player's thing. It's so stupid. Like the organ player like literally almost dies playing that song.
0: But the Slayer version is definitely my favorite version. And let's see, coming up during the rest of this hour, we're going to have Mazzy Star,
1: Tears for Fears,
0: The Exploited, and
1: much more. Oh my goodness, Kitten Mittens. This next song, it took all of my willpower to not play most of the songs off of the Crow soundtrack. You have no idea.
0: I was proud of you.
1: Agonized. Mm-hmm. I agonized. I'm like, is two songs too much? Or because like I need to put these two songs on here.
0: You know, some of these soundtracks we're playing, we could play so many songs.
1: I literally could play the entire soundtrack, yep, dude. Yep. Okay, so of course, this comes to us off of the Crow. We're gonna hear a song by Nine Inch Nails, duh. But it has, okay, like, hear me out. There's the Jesus and Mary Chain. There's Helmet, Pantera. Helmet's on it,
0: yeah.
1: Like, Stone Temple Pilots.
0: There's a band out of San Diego called For Love Not Lisa that was actually pretty decent.
1: Yeah, even Violent Femmes. Mm-hmm. So good. Mm-hmm. Oh, my God. But the song that we're going to hear off of the Crow soundtrack is a fantastic cover. Whenever Trent Reznor does a cover, he always does it justice. So this is going to be a Joy Division cover called Dead Souls, taking us all the way back to 1994. Again, Nine Inch Nails on 103.5 FM KSVG Savage Radio.
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0: And I am Lord Looney, and we are playing some of our favorite songs off of movie soundtracks.
2: Mm-hmm.
0: 3 hours, man. We could have made it 24 hours.
2: Man, I could have done a whole day. Easy.
0: But you just heard from Dropkick Murphys off the song off the movie The Departed. And Dropkick Murphys played you a song called I'm Shipping Out to Boston. Actually not one of my favorite Dropkick Murphy songs, but I really, really like the movie. And Martin Scorsese, he is a master as well with putting the perfect song with the scene. He's kick-ass. I mean, if you watch, like, Taxi Driver, like, Raging Bull, like, all the songs Martin Scorsese picks are perfect for the scene. And I'm Shipping Out to Boston was the song that actually started during the opening credits of The Departed, which actually won Best Picture, and Martin Scorsese won Best Director for that movie.
2: Hmm, very nice.
0: And how good was Jack Nicholson in that movie?
2: Oh, my God, incredible.
0: Come on.
2: Oh, this is just a reminder, Kid Mittens. This station's brought to us by listeners like yourself. If you dig what we're putting down, go to patreon.com/KSVG Savage Radio and sign up to be a patron there. You can also listen to us on KSVGFM.org. And just spread the good word like we spread these tunes all across the internet. We've also got an Instagram where you can show or toss in your communal suggestions, your requests, artists, singers, you know, just your average Kid Mittens. Where can we do that at, Lord Looney?
0: On Instagram, it's Night of the Living Savages. Easy to find, and we've got some requests coming up next week. So we didn't have any requests this week because we didn't have room for
2: it. It's just one of those specialty shows.
0: That's
2: Sorry,
0: it.
2: Sorry, baby.
0: That's it. That's
2: and,
0: it.
2: Of course, before the Dropkick Murphys, we had a song off of the Decision to Leave soundtrack. Fantastic
0: movie. I'm not familiar with that movie.
2: Korean movie.
0: Oh.
2: So good.
0: Okay.
2: Oh, my God. This was by an artist named RM, who's better known as being the leader of BTS. Oh. Bangtan Soyeondan.
0: Didn't RM write a bunch of songs for other people? Or am I thinking of someone else?
2: Well, yes and no.
0: Oh,
2: so
0: okay,
2: the
0: okay.
2: one who, out of that band, who has the most producer credits is definitely Min Yoongi, that's Suga.
0: Oh, okay.
2: He has so many credits. But they all collaborate with many, many artists. But the song that you heard from RM off of the Decision to Leave soundtrack was called Closer. And it's, you know, it's so good. It's great. I love his solo stuff is fantastic. Indigo is one of the best albums I've ever heard in my life.
0: Wow.
2: Oh, make sure you check that out. But coming up next, we're going to hear a song off of Jay and Silent Bob Strike Back soundtrack. Woo!
0: You picked a song from Jay and Silent Bob Strike Back.
2: I love that movie. I probably
0: you might as well,
2: saw...
0: You know, we picked Mallrats.
2: Listen,
0: so.
2: I legitimately have seen that movie probably 1,000 times, and that is not hyperbole.
0: I love
2: that movie. It's
0: I've
2: so stupid
0: never
2: and
0: seen
2: so
0: it.
2: Good.
0: That's the one where the poster looks like Empire Strikes Back,
2: yes.
0: Sort of?
2: Mm-hmm.
0: Okay.
2: It's so good and so dumb in the best way possible. Oh, I love it. But the song that you're going to hear from that is by none other than PJ Harvey with their song, This Is Love. I love that. So let's just get right on into it. PJ Harvey on 103.5 FM, KSVG Savage Radio.
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1: And I am Lord Looney.
0: Oh my god, this is a movie soundtrack episode of
2: Night of the Living Savages.
0: Oh my god.
1: You picked one of my favorite bands.
0: I love this band.
1: That is so cool. You picked one of my
0: favorites.
1: I
0: think that's how we actually became friends. Initially, as I had talked about this band, like, when I was not...
1: You remember better than me. When you were a wee bebe?
0: A wee bebe. Off of the Clerks soundtrack, of course, that was the famous slash infamous The Jesus Lizard, taking us all the way back to 1994 with their fantastic song, Panic in Cicero. That is my favorite song off of the Clerks soundtrack, actually.
1: That is, I'm just tripping that Jesus Lizard was selected for that soundtrack. That's a trip. I've seen Jesus Lizard twice, and they're one of the best live bands you'll ever see. Saw him a couple years ago, and David Yao, the singer, he's so entertaining. Like, he literally jumps into the crowd right when their set begins, and it takes him like 2.5 songs to get back on stage. And he's still crowd surfing for like 2 songs. It takes him forever to get back on stage. It's hilarious. He's a venue security's nightmare.
0: Yeah, you know, those are the best bands to see live, honestly.
1: Absolutely. And before Jesus Lizard, we had another one of my favorite bands, but this time I picked it. A band called Mazzy Star off the Love in a 45 soundtrack. Mazzy Star's song Ghost Highway from 1990. And Love in a 45 was one of those great, like, kind of shoot 'em up teen, you know, movies from the 90s. Came out in 94, and it was actually Renee Zellweger's big come out movie. The soundtrack is really cool. Flaming Lips, Butthole Surfers, as well as, of course, Mazzy Star. It was actually the first time I ever heard Mazzy Star. Was on that soundtrack. At least, if memory serves me right, I might have heard Mazzy Star before that. Actually, now that I'm thinking about it. After I said it out loud, I think I heard him before that. But anyway, Mazzy Star, one of my favorite bands, and everybody's like, really? You like Mazzy Star? I go, of course I do.
0: Of course. The question would be more, and you don't? Why are you so surprised? Lord Looney is a man of culture.
1: I am.
0: Thank you very much.
1: Culturized. I got knowledge and I'm culturized.
0: Wowza. Why do I feel like we're making like cream cheese or something all of a sudden? What the hell is happening here? I don't know, dog. We're having a time.
1: Yep. All right, back at it.
0: You guys are going to hear a fantastic song from a great movie. I love this movie. It's off of the this is Tears for Fears with their song Everybody Wants to Rule the World, taking us all the way back to 1985. And it's on the Real Genius soundtrack. And I love this movie because it's just like, you know, super nerdy. Val Kilmer's in it.
1: That's right, Val Kilmer.
0: I just remember like the end where this song is actually playing. They blow up like the a-hole professor's house with Jiffy Pop. Like, they strategically place lasers all over the house.
1: I forgot
0: to like
1: about,
0: blow up the house full of popcorn, and he got all pissed off. Which reminds me of when I saw Alton Brown here in Bakersfield at the Fox. Actually, he had a giant popcorn rocket. And legitimately pummeled the audience full of popcorn. We laughed with popcorn. There was popcorn.
1: No way.
0: It was delicious.
1: Oh,
0: I'd
1: love that.
0: It was great.
1: I'm a popcorn fiend.
0: Oh, I love popcorn. And it's actually a great source of fiber, just so you know.
1: You told me that.
0: You know,
1: I automatically started making more popcorn.
0: Increase your fiber intake.
1: Yeah.
0: There's a good reason for it.
1: I need some fiber, I'll tell you that.
0: Dates. Dates are another good way to do it, too.
1: Yeah, you know, my mom bought some date juice.
0: Oh, my God.
1: Was it dates or beets?
0: No, I get dates.
1: No, it was never
0: mind. I cut them in half, and I put a tiny bit of caramel, some pumpkin seeds.
1: What?
0: Like salted caramel, some pumpkin seeds, and I just, like, use the sugar-free chocolate, you know?
1: Damn.
0: And I just do a little quick drizzle over the top. It literally tastes like a Snickers.
1: You're fancy. Wow.
0: I'm just I'm a foodie. What can I say? But anyway, let's listen to this fantastic song by Tears for Fears. Of course, Everybody Wants to Rule the World on 103.5 FM Savage Radio.
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2: Movie soundtrack edition.
0: And, man, we're almost done. Man, I really enjoyed this show. This
2: is
0: a really good show.
2: I love this show. It's great.
0: Yeah, like, we were very informative, I think, today.
2: I hope so.
0: The mindless banter, not so much.
2: Not so mindless. Much banter, not so mindless.
0: Yes, exactly. Hey, you just heard from Smoking Popes, a song off the surprisingly great soundtrack for Clueless.
2: I forgot how good that soundtrack was.
0: Dude, I'll tell you all the bands on it, but the song was from 1994, Need You Around. Definitely Smoking Pope's most famous song. But Clueless, of course, starred Alicia Silverstone. That was her
2: breakout debut.
0: Yeah, but it was like, that's what she's most known for.
2: Oh, that's her, I guess that's her most iconic role.
0: Yeah, there you go, iconic role.
2: She's best known for that movie.
0: Exactly, exactly. And the soundtrack, I mean, check it out. Of course, Smoking Popes is on it. Also, The Muffs, Radiohead, Beastie Boys, Cracker, Counting Crows, Luscious Jackson, World Party, Lightning Seeds, The Mighty Mighty Boss Tones, Supergrass, and Velocity Girl.
2: Wow.
0: Dude, that was like
2: that's
0: kind of a
2: hell of a soundtrack, honestly.
0: Yeah, that was kind of a almost who's who in alternative rock in the early to mid 90s. And I don't know, crazy, right? Clueless of all movies. And then, let's see, before Smoking Popes, we had Sleep. Well, all right. Off the great movie that everybody loves to hate, Gummo, came out in 97. One of the raddest soundtracks, man. It had I Hate God on it, Spaz, of course, Sleep, a bunch of other bands that were like either heavy or just total metal. Great soundtrack. The movie was directed by Harmony Korine, and he was a nut. He did the first. His first movie was Kids, 1995. You remember? I don't know if some of you remember that movie. That movie was effed up. And then his second movie was Gummo. I mean, do a double feature of that film, and your brain will just melt. Big time. But anyway, Sleep did a song off the Gummo soundtrack called Dragonaut from 1992. The scene that that song is in is one of my... It's such a simple and short scene, but something about that scene... It's one of my favorite scenes in cinema, like ever.
2: Wow.
0: Like ever, ever, ever. But Sleep doing the song Dragonaut. And right before Sleep, out of the great movie, A Girl Walks... I can't even read my own writing.
2: Home.
0: A Girl Walks Home Alone at Night. I could not read my own writing. But that movie, great vampire movie, by the way. A Persian film filmed in Taft.
2: Oh, that's right. I forgot all about that.
0: The whole movie,
2: that's
0: A Girl
2: wild.
0: Walks Home Alone at Night. Vampire movie, Persian film, 100% filmed in Taft. White Lies. Great song from them, song called Death. Might possibly be my favorite White Lies song. But anyway, great, great song. And all right, well, this is almost the end of our rad movie soundtrack episode. One of my favorite episodes we've done so far.
2: I love these.
0: Absolutely. But remind the people.
2: We are live Monday nights from 9 p.m. to midnight and re-air our show Friday night, same time. And that's Pacific Standard Time, just so you know.
0: Yeah. Oh, yeah, yeah, yes. Yeah. Because we do. We have a lot of people.
2: We have peeps
0: around the world.
2: We
0: have peeps around the world listening. So, yeah.
2: Yes.
0: Pretty rad.
2: Yes. And when they listen to us online at ksvgfm.org, that's how you can find out about us.
0: Yep.
2: 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Help us keep the lights on. Help these songs keep streaming.
0: Yeah.
2: But just spread the good word. And mostly, of all things, have a good time, Kitten Mittens. As I always say toward the end of our show, do good, be good, and watch out for your community. That's all Foxy Boxy's got.
0: And all I have to say is ditto. All right, we're going to finish this movie soundtrack episode of Night of the Living Savages with The Exploited. They're going to take us back to 1981 with one of my favorite songs from them. It's called Sex and Violence. And it's in the opening credits of a great psychological, erotic horror slash thriller movie that came out a couple years ago.
2: And Scare-rousal.
0: Surprisingly good movie. Bone Lake. Look up that movie, you guys. Check it out for sure. But The Exploited did Sex and Violence in it. And honestly, it is the perfect song for that movie, Bone Lake. So let's take a listen to Exploited on 103.5 FM Savage Radio. And I am Lord Looney.
2: I am Foxy Boxy.
0: And this is the end of
1: Night of the Living Savages.
0: And we will see you later.

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1: 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We're a little bit different from other Bakersfield radio stations. We're a little bit naughty. We've never met a rule we didn't break. Actually, we didn't just break the rules. We chopped them up into tiny pieces and buried them in the middle of the desert, where they bloody well belong.
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0: Don't be mean. 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

People say a man is made out of mud. 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You load 16 tons, what do you get? 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

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Another day older and deeper in.

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0: I seen a bear so powerful that it snapped a man's body in half with his huge jaws. I seen a badger with paws as big as frying pans. Now that ripped your face right off. Right off. There's nothing you can do with that. Just ripped it off. Once there was a hawk that swooped down from the sky. And plucked a man's eyeballs out of his sockets. The fellow was screaming, I'm blind! 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Twice when I was fishing.
1: 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I think you're scaring the men.
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some trains before, so it's hard to figure out what I'm at the depot for. Trains are big and black and smoking, steam screaming at the wheels, and bigger than anything they is, at least that's the way she feels. Trains are big and black and smoking, louder than July 4. But everybody's acting like this might be something more than just picking up the mail. Are the soldiers from the war? This something

when it finally said train time, and you'd have thought that Jesus Christ himself was rolling down the line. 'Cause things got real quiet, Mama jerked me back

but she never even stopped. 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But me, I got a nickel smashed flatter than a dime by

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Men like Will and Sonny making moves. 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
1: Oh, yeah.
2: Oh, snap.
1: Okay, one more. And I'll get a little.

Good morning, Bakersfield. Are you awake now? I know I am. That was KSVG's very own Punk Chunk. That's right. Every very sketchy morning show is guaranteed to have an entire chunk of punk to start your day. And we did it with locally sourced punk. That's right. That was Happy Now. The song was Arm the Girls. New stuff from them. I reached out to them. I go, hey, can I have this? And they're like, yes, yes, you may. And I loved it. But I gotta admit, this song fully encapsulates two of my main weaknesses, bullets and women. My two main weaknesses. I'm weak to women and bullets. That's it. It's my kryptonite. So especially a woman with a gun. So I gotta admit, I'm a little bit afraid if they arm the girls. But arm the girls. I won't stop it. One of my greatest fears. But it must happen. And then, before that, ironically, the boys, first time from 1977. That was a little cheeky. They are from Perth, Australia. Before that was Wasted Youth. The song was Problem Child from 1981. They're from Los Angeles, California. A recommendation from Misfit. Thank you, Misfit. I appreciate you. I steal a lot of songs from a good friend who we call Misfit, or I call Misfit, and the little group of people I know called the DV. So, before that was the Chugs. The song was Minnesota Sober. They're from Evansville, Indiana, and it's a band dedicated to writing punk songs about Ham's beer. Which, if you've ever had Ham's beer, now, the thing I know about Ham's beer is that you could get a 30-pack of them for $9.99. No, I'm not German. Maybe just a bit of a germaphobe, though. $9.99 in the early 2000s. So it was like the party beer. You used to buy like a 30-pack of it. And then I heard they expanded out six more to 36. And then it was just all over after that. And it just, so like in Florida, the cheap beer was Schlitz. They had Schlitz still. I know people like, they still make Schlitz. It was like, and then there's Path Blue Ribbon here in California. But there was a cheaper beer in Florida from the Albertsons. The Albertsons grocery store carried it down in Florida. It was called Reibenbach. And I remember you could get a 12-pack for $4.99. And I was just like, this is the cheapest I can get. And it was just terrible. It was terrible. It was so bad. It was terrible. Terrible. I mean, you were hungover the next day. And that's why I quit drinking and I recommend it. Before that was All Bad. The song was Selfish Thoughts, which I have all the time. Before that was The Buzzcocks, What Do I Get Because I Have Selfish Thoughts. From 1978, they're from Bolton, UK. And to start off our punk chunk was Agent Orange. The song was America from 1979. Of course, they're from Orange County, California. We have so many great punk bands like that around that area. The Orange County, Huntington Beach, Hermosa Beach, Long Beach, all the beaches. So, just back to the Happy Now song. I really love those guys. They're the best. And they were one of the first bands I had on my show. And I was really stoked to have them have a local punk band, because I am at heart a punk rocker. And then I proceeded to see them play with the Zeros, Legends, Icons, then the Subhumans. And it was like, they were like, with these historical punk bands from my youth, and they're playing with them on the same stage, and it was, they're amazing. And I'm like, you guys are doing it. You're doing it. And if you're ever hesitant about picking up a guitar or an instrument, just do it. We need more. And it keeps that fire in you. The music keeps the fire in you. And I'll tell you this from my experience, and I know I'm on these major tangents. Number one, I love what this song is about. Arm the girls. I love that. We don't have to get into politics. We don't have to talk about that. I'm just saying. I love that concept. But number two, I had music vacate my life for so long. I just focused on work. I forgot all about who I was and where I came from. And
it just, you don't realize it. Like, you get this music, the stream of consciousness through your ears, and it makes you feel things. And it opens your mind's eye up. And you start seeing the world in a slightly different perspective. And then you're just pelted with this, like, bubblegum pop and other nonsense. And it's the stuff that the corporations mill out in factories, just blasting into your brain to keep you complacent. And you won't get that here at KSVG. You get pure, unfiltered, raw music to open your mind's eyes. I've said it before, punk rock music is like the Hoffman lenses from They Live that allow you to see the way the world truly is. And I let that go for a long time. And then I started listening to music, and then I started doing the show. And I forgot. And then I was reminded who I really was. And I love that about this station, and I'm so glad that I get to share it now with you here. So let's get back to that wonderful music here at 103.5 FM Savage Radio. 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But love that punk junk.

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0: 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I am your host, Verbal Creepy Roger, and this is the Very Sketchy Morning Show. We just listened to a little bit of modern alternative. We listened to Bundy. The song was Honeydew from Long Beach, California. Before that was Bronson Arm. The song was Permitted to be Omitted. I like that phrase, permitted to be. It's a catchy one, permitted to be omitted. They are from Kalamazoo, Michigan, which is fun to say. Kalamazoo, permitted to be omitted. Kalamazoo, permitted to be omitted. Kalamazoo. Before that was Arcade Fire. The song was Wake Up. Good, great way to wake up this morning, Bakersfield. They're from Montreal, Quebec. So we're going to do the part of the show that everyone seems to love. You ready, Bakersfield?
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1: Oh, hello there, Roger. I haven't seen you in a great little bit.
2: Yeah, I missed the last meeting. I had a live event to do.
1: You missed the last meeting. You were supposed to bring cupcakes.
2: You never listen to a word I say, Gary.
1: Well, you do know that I have a vanilla allergy, so I hope you brought some chocolate.
2: Yes, yes, I got
1: vanilla. Don't you know?
2: I got vanilla and chocolate. The meeting's about to start.
3: If we could all please find our seats, Larry, Gary, Barry, Verbal Creepy, and me, Dick Donald, we can start the AMLO meeting.
2: Okay, first order of business, I brought the cupcakes.
3: Very sweet of you, Roger. Did you remember that Gary has an allergy to vanilla?
2: Yes, I brought chocolate as well. With sprinkles.
3: Ooh, you know sprinkles are a conspiracy, Roger. I told you, never buy sprinkles.
2: They call them jimmies on the East Coast.
3: Then jimmies will be acceptable.
2: Okay, they're jimmies.
4: Raj,
2: spit it out, Larry!
4: But I'm allergic to the chocolate ones.
2: Well, then eat the vanilla!
4: Oh, that'll be... Okay.
5: Yes. Actually, it's me, Barry. You know, I the one that just stole their startup for $30 billion. I'm allergic to the red food dye in the sprinkles. So are there any without sprinkles?
2: Just scrape the sprinkles off the darn cupcakes, for crying out loud! They're $10 cupcakes from the Vons.
3: Are we ever going to get to the AMLO meeting part of this?
2: Yes, let's have the meeting. Thank you very much, Dick Donald.
3: Now, Roger, if you wouldn't mind, would you please start with the oath? We let Larry do it last time and it took over an hour.
2: I, Verbal Creepy Roger, member of the AMLO meeting, vow that I do not live with my mother. My mother lives with me now that I'm old.
6: Hear, hear.
1: Hear, hear.
3: Hear, hear.
4: Hear, hear.
2: All right.
3: Hear ye, hear ye, hear ye. Welcome to the 97th meeting of the Adult Men Who Live With Their Mothers organization. First business, we have old business. Now, we had a car wash last week. How did it do?
2: Nobody wants us to touch their cars.
3: Fair enough. We also had a bake sale. How much did we get from that?
2: Nothing. Nobody wants to eat cookies we touched.
3: It's because Larry smells like cheese.
2: Yeah, Larry does smell like cheese. Larry, take a bath!
3: All right. What of the bachelor auction?
2: Obviously, nobody wants to date us either.
3: Huh. Really?
2: Yeah, we've raised zero money. You guys are all terrible. We are all terrible. First off, Gary, just wear some corrective lenses and fix that googly eye. You got one eye, fix the googly one. It's not that hard.
1: I won't wear glasses. Glasses are for dorks.
2: You are a dork, Gary. And you, Larry, use soap. Lots and lots of soap and water. And use it on your body. Not the dog, not the carpet, on your body. And you, Barry, nobody cares about you selling your startup and making $30 billion.
7: Well, I did sell my startup and make $30 billion.
2: You still live with your mother, for crying out loud. You're like a Timu Elon Musk. And you, Dick. I like you, Dick. You're okay.
3: Oh, well, thank you.
2: You're my right to Denny's, so I'm not going to say anything to you.
3: Yes, speaking of Denny's, we're going to have to get 10 with the mothers who are getting drunk upstairs.
2: Oh, no. Yeah, so where do you guys want to go?
8: I would recommend the IHOP. What do you guys think?
4: Cane's chicken.
2: I don't like either places, and I have a discount at Denny's. Let's go.
3: Here, here, I agree. A moon's over my hemi. Sounds deliciously dangerous right now.
2: All right, let's get out of here. I heard they're doing cosplay and shots.
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I'm Verbal Peter Roger, and this is the second hour of the Very Sketchy Morning Show. 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

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I am Verbal Creepy Roger, and this is the Very Sketchy Morning Show. We just listened to the 80s at 8-ish. We played The Romantics, Talking in Your Sleep. They're from Detroit, Michigan. That song was from 1983. And before that, a classic, The Waitresses, I Know What Boys Like from 1982. Of course, they're from Akron, Ohio. When I know this isn't like normal, like most like new wave, it's like London, London, London, London. I managed to find some stuff that was from, you know, like the Midwest. Men Without Hats. However, not from the Midwest. The song was Where Do the Boys Go from 1984. So I was like going like boys, boys, then men without hats. See, it's still a thing, still a theme. They're from Montreal, Quebec, and that song was from 1984. And then another band that I always confuse with Men Without Hats is Men at Work, because when you're at work, you have a hat, and when you're not at work, you don't have a hat. And the song is It's a Mistake from 1984, and they're from Melbourne, Australia. Although the lead singer, Colin Hay, was originally from Scotland. So, they're like technically a Scottish band. I don't know, maybe, huh? A little bit of both. So, that was your 80s at 8-ish. We're going to get back to the music, though, here at 103.5 FM Savage Radio. 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

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I'm Verbal Creepy Roger, and this is the Very Sketchy Morning Show. Why is it sketchy? Well, we play sketches, and, you know, I'm kind of sus, so it's a play on words, but why am I verbal and why am I creepy? Well, just listen and find out. We just listened to Hot and Freddy. The song was Dance the Pain Away from California, Los Angeles. They started the band there, but they're from other parts. So we did an interview with them here on KSVG. They were a delight. They get the best interviews. I've been checking them out online and listening to other interviews they've done. And I'm just like, they're so, I love their energy. I do. I really do. And before that was Color Theory. The song was You Don't Have to Forgive, which I love that notion. It's like you don't have to forgive somebody. And it's not, I mean, it's good to forgive, but you don't have to forgive. It's a notion sometimes I have to remember, especially when someone's done you wrong. But it's usually better just to forget. But then they say you can forgive, but you don't have to forget. It's complicated. But before that was Nation of Language. The song was I'm Not Ready for the Change. They're from Brooklyn, New York. And before that was The Neighborhood. The song was Daddy Issues. You know the people that I'm not ready for the change or I don't have to forgive. They usually have daddy issues, men or women. And that's they're from Newberry Park, California. And before that was The Black Keys. This is Nowhere. They're from Akron, Ohio. We did a band earlier. The Waitresses. They're from Akron. Before that was Bakersfield's very own Three Red Flags. The song was Sad Song. We had an interview with them as well. I do love getting Bakersfield bands on here. And Three Red Flags were like a fun band. They're very talented. And it's hard to categorize their music, too. They are just like, it's true rock and roll. And that's why I kind of paired them up with the Black Keys. Because it's just like cool, true rock and roll and very talented. So we're going to get back to the music here at 103.5 FM Savage Radio. 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
3: Bro, it's Fruit of the Loom. 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Gotta keep my berries cold, bro. 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

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This was the Very Sketchy Morning Show. I still am Verbal Creepy Roger, and you just listened to Beach House. The song was Once Twice Melody. They're from Baltimore, Maryland. I've been there a time or two. And before that was Halsey. The song was Safe Word from Edison, New Jersey. I have a safe word. It's credential.

Pandas was in Polyphonic Spree. I just found this out. Annie Erin Clark started off as a member of Polyphonic Spree. I thought that was kind of fun. I seen them play. I mean, I probably seen her perform with them. So I thought that was really cool. So I'm going to leave you guys off with one last song. Before I do, one last thought. And that is, people aren't doing okay right now. They're separated and divided by their beliefs, politics, religion, whatever. Just be kind. Don't be a jerk. You've been listening to the Very Sketchy Morning Show. I am Verbal Creepy Roger. Over and out, I'm going to leave you with Built to Spill. You were right, because I love to hear that. From Boise, Idaho, here on 103.5 FM, Savage Radio. 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

people I haven't met. I don't want to go home yet. There's still some people I haven't met.

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1: 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Howie's Michelada Mix features six different flavors, including a vegan Bloody Mary mix. Howie's also has chamoy rim paste and salts and a wide variety of chamoy candies. 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

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I am your host and selector for a little show here on KSVG called Turbo Time Bomb. 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Come past for a good time.

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